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0: 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How you doing? I'm Grace. I am back in my night shift, and it's good to be back. Nice and comfortable. Familiar, right? Here's Jason Nelson, Forever, on your G.
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Oh, Vacation Bible School. 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

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I'm Grace. Okay, so after a somewhat rainy day and hot tonight, still a slight chance of rain in the area, even a possible thunderstorm late into the evening, even possibly a chance of rain in those early morning overnight hours. In the meantime, our low tonight going to be around 78. Any plans for your Wednesday? It's going to be even hotter. So a 40% chance of rain. Our high going to be around 95. The heat index getting up there to 107. Yeah, 107. That's the feel like temp. Right now we're at 84 degrees and some rain in the area on G Praise.

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Jeepers, I am Grace. 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Welcome. 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
1: Hope you're having a great Tuesday. Thank you for listening. How about some G-Good News? Let's do Matthew 5:16. Let your light shine before men, that they may see your good deeds and praise your Father in heaven. That's my king. It's CC Winans.

Central Florida's gospel music station. She prays, I'm Grace. So, G-Cast. Okay, so still a chance of rain in the area, even a slight chance of a thunderstorm. Overnight low, 78. Now, tomorrow, Wednesday, really hot. Our high, 95. Heat index creeping up to about 107. That's the feel-like temp. And a 40% chance of some rain. Right now, we do have 84 degrees and some rain in the area. Good.

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Jeepers, I'm Grace. Okay, it's going to be really hot starting tomorrow. That Sahara Desert is going to be wreaking havoc with us. So it's going to be a lot drier, but a lot hotter. So just keep that in mind. If you do some walks with your furry baby, do them early, early in the morning or late, late in the evening. The humidity and the heat, it's really dangerous for them.

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I'm Grace. So our GCAS, partly cloudy with a slight chance of rain and thunderstorms into late this evening. Otherwise, partly cloudy overnight, low 78. Wednesday, hot, hot, hot. Our high 95, 40% chance of some rain and thunderstorms with a heat index, the feel-like temp, getting up to 107. Right now we're at 82 degrees at G-Praise.

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0: Jeepers, I am Grace. VBS Connection. That's right. Vacation Bible School. 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

Central Florida's gospel music station, G Praise. I'm Grace, so our G Cast. All right, so tonight it's going to be partly cloudy, still a slight chance of rain in the area. Otherwise, our low 78. Now, Wednesday, it is going to be hot with a high around 95. Our heat index, the feel like temp, up to 107, and a 40% chance of some rain and thunderstorms.

0: 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Yes, it is. Anybody still singing the choir? Where you at, choir members? God bless you. Oh, yeah. Praise.
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Amen. Jeepers, I am Grace. Okay, I just have to remind you, tomorrow is going to be extremely hot. Feel like temp going to creep up to 107. So remember, just stay cool, stay hydrated, and just let God's love refresh your heart.

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How would you like to be part of our G Praise Music Advisory Team? 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

Central Florida's gospel music station, G-Praise. I'm Grace. Our G-Cast today, it looks, or rather this evening, it's going to be partly cloudy and still a slight chance of rain in the area. Even a slight chance of a thunderstorm. Overnight low going to be around 78. Just remember, any plans for tomorrow, your Wednesday, it is going to be really hot. Our high 95. The heat index could get up to about 107 in some places. We do have a 40% chance of some rain and possible thunderstorms. Right now, we are still hanging on at 81 degrees. Whew, I think I need new glasses. 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
1: It's going to be really hot starting tomorrow. We get a visit from the Sahara Desert Dust. And what that does is it keeps the thunderstorms away, right? But it turns up the heat because with our humidity and the high temps, oh, it's dangerously hot. So I don't know about you, but I pray every day, more rain, Lord.
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Central Florida's gospel music station, G Praise. I'm Grace. Okay, so tonight, oh, look at our G-Cast. It looks like still a slight chance of rain in the area. Overnight low going to be around 78. Heads up for tomorrow, Wednesday. It kicks off several days of just really hot days. High tomorrow, 95. The heat index could get up to about 107. We do have about a 40% chance of rain. Right now, we're at 81 degrees and some rain in the area still. A G Praise.

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2: Central Florida's gospel music station, G Praise. I'm Grace. So our G-Cast looks like, believe it or not, still a slight chance of rain in the area. Overnight low going to be around 78. And then tomorrow, Wednesday, it kicks off a few days of really hot temperatures. Our high going to be around 95, but the heat index going to creep up to about 107. We do have about a 40% chance of some rain and thunderstorms late in the day. Right now, we're at 80 degrees at G Praise.

Jeepers, I am Grace. Okay, if you're wondering when the next holiday is, it's Labor Day. But let's wait a bit before we even start contemplating. Because before we know it, our summer will have slipped away.

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1: Basketball in July? 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And yeah, your Orlando Magic, they're part of it.

0: Central Florida's gospel music station, G Praise. I'm Grace at our G Cast. Partly cloudy tonight. Overnight low, going to be around 78. And then tomorrow, a hot Wednesday. Our high, 95. Heat index creeping up to about 107 in some places with a 40% chance of rain. Right now, we are 80 degrees at G Praise.
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1: 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All right, our G forecast is hot and humid. The good news is God's mercy is new every morning. And that's refreshing.

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I'm Grace G-Cast. Okay, partly cloudy tonight. Overnight low 78. It's going to be a very hot day. Wednesday, later today, it's going to be a high, going to be around 95 with the heat index getting up to about 107. And we do have about a 40% chance of some rain and thunderstorms. Right now, we're at 80 degrees at G Praise.

Jeepers, just want to remind you, mark the calendar, save the date. Coming up August 22nd, 23rd, Orange County Convention Center. 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

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I am Grace. How would you like to be part of our G Praise music advisory team and have a say in the music you hear on the G? 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

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I'm Grace in our G-Cast. So tonight, partly cloudy, overnight low 78. And later today, it's going to be another hot day. Actually, it kicks off a series of hot days due to that Saharan desert dust. Going to be wreaking havoc with us. Our high 95 and our heat index, the feel like temp creeping up to 107. We have a 40% chance of some rain and thunderstorms late in the afternoon. Right now, 80 degrees. I am Grace, out of here for now, and God willing, I'll be back with you tonight at 8 p.m. Until then, be safe, be blessed, and thank you for listening to G-Praise. See ya.

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We're G Praise 106.3 Orlando and at 97.7 in Daytona Beach. Also at 93.3 in Sanford. It's 5:33. Good morning. I'm Hope Feaster. All right, while you're getting yourself together or if you're getting off work early, roads are doing pretty good. I-4 eastbound and westbound, nice and quiet. Express lanes the same. Looks like the Turnpike and 95 and 75 are quiet as well. The rest of your toll roads getting ready for the Wednesday morning run. We finally made it to the middle of the week. That's your G Praise traffic. GCast, well, it's time for sundresses and shorts today. It is going to be quite warm over the next few days, and I'm talking we're getting into dangerous heat territory. We already have a heat advisory going into effect for Flagler and Marion counties, but that heat advisory may expand as we move through the day. We'll keep you updated. Mostly sunny skies, high getting up to 95, with the heat index topping out in the afternoon about 107. Rain chances are very low today, about 20%, so that means it's going to feel really warm. Daytona, you're at 78. Sanford, 78. Orlando downtown, you're at 79. Here's some classic G Praise from Wes Morgan.

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Y'all, please, we got that favor. 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Also at 97.7 in Daytona Beach. Good morning. I'm Hope Feaster. It's 5:51. You can hit the snooze bar for 5 more minutes. Those of you at work, you're getting off early. Roads are on your side. You'll be in your jammies in no time. I-4 eastbound and westbound looking good. Express lanes are up to speed. 95 and 75 in the turnpike getting ready. Sun rails off on its first run on time. That's your G-Praise traffic. G-Cast, we are going to be hot, hot, hot today. Mostly sunny skies starting us off. High getting up to about 95, 96. But that heat index is going to top out as we move through the afternoon at about 107. So this is not a day to be hanging out. If you got to do something in the yard, get up now and do it before the sun gets up and starts baking us like a Publix rotisserie chicken. Rain chances are low, only about 20%. Daytona, you're at 78. Deltona, 77. Sanford, 78. Orlando, 79. Here's one from Corin Hawthorne. You don't know what to do? Look at the Lord. He'll give the instructions. You'll be okay.

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Good morning, I'm Hope Feaster. It is 6:04. All right, roads are nice and quiet. If you're getting off work, you're on your way home. I-4 eastbound and westbound in the express lanes are up to speed. 95 and 75 looking good. Turnpike riding free and easy. The rest of your toll roads getting ready for the Wednesday morning run, and Sun Rails off on its run, and it's running pretty close to on time. That's your G Praise traffic. GCast, we've got mostly sunny skies today, and it's going to be a scorcher. High getting up to 95 with the heat index topping out at about 107 in some metro areas of Central Florida as we move through the afternoon. So if you got any yard work to do, now is the time to get up and get out there and do it. Take a flashlight with you. So until the sun comes up, rain chances right now are

0: sitting at about 20%, so we're not going to see much rain today to cool us off. So it is going to be warm. And moving through the evening, partly cloudy skies, lows getting down to 77 overnight. Daytona, you're at 78. Deltona, 77. Orlando downtown, you're at 79.
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0: That's right. There is nobody but the Lord. Tim Bowman Jr. right here on Hope in the Morning. 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It is 6:21. Good morning. All right. While you're getting yourself together, if you got to be out by 7 o'clock, roads are cooperating nicely. I-4 eastbound and westbound, nice and quiet. Express lanes are up to speed. 95 and 75 in the Turnpike are looking good. All your other tolls. Roads are getting ready for the Wednesday morning run. SunRail and the Lynx bus service are on the way. That's your G Praise traffic. 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Make sure you got your skin covered. Use a little sunscreen. And everybody stay hydrated, my friends. High getting up to 95 with the heat index topping out at about 107 in some areas of Central Florida. Now, we're going to have a heat advisory in effect for Flagler and Marion counties later in the day. So today is not going to be a day to be outside playing around. Daytona, you're at 78. Sanford, 78. Orlando downtown, you're at 79.
1: We get ready to have some church in here right now. Here we go. Come on, Renee.

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These little interludes got us in trouble. Hey, where my old school at? 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If you 37 and above, you old school. Just keep that bass line going.

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1: Open up your mouth and say you love the Lord. 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Good morning. I'm Hope Feaster. All right, while you're getting yourself together to get jump out there by 7 o'clock, roads are starting to pick up a little bit of energy. I-4 eastbound Osceola Parkway to the 535. We're rolling at about 15, getting you to the 536. Express lanes are up to speed, but we've got a brand new accident westbound I-4 at Orange Camp Road. The off-ramp left lane is blocked. Slide by on your right. 95 and 75 are looking good. Turnpike riding free and easy along with all your other toll roads. Sunrail and the Lynx Bus Service are on the way to pick you up. That's your G Praise traffic. GCAS, it is going to be muy caliente, real hot today. High getting up to 95 with that heat index topping out at about 107 in most places in Central Florida. If you got stuff to do out in the yard, do it now before the sun gets up and starts roasting us to death. Rain chances are very low today, only at 20%. Now, as we move through the evening, partly cloudy skies, lows getting down to 77 overnight and breezy. Daytona right now, you're at 78. Deltona, 77. Orlando downtown, you're at 79.
2: 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He never fails. He can do the impossible.

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0: He can turn the mess you're in
1: turn the mess
0: to an awesome miracle.
1: To an awesome
0: yes,
1: miracle.
0: He can.
1: I know he can.
0: I've seen him do it.
1: I've seen him do it.
0: So whatever problem you've
1: got.

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1: I've seen him do it.
2: I've seen him do it.
0: Hallelujah. Oh, I've lived long enough to see God do phenomenal things. Oh, yes, I have. I've seen God give people supernatural strength when they didn't know how they were going to make it. I've seen him use the most unlikely people to do incredible things. So I wrote this verse for those of you that are less than perfect.

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Good morning. It's 6:50. Okay, now, if you got to be out by 7 o'clock, you got to put your stuff near the front door. Everybody, make sure you put on a little hat or something, because that humidity right now is starting to increase. I-4 eastbound and westbound, we're a little bit busy. We have an accident westbound I-4 at Orange Camp Road. The off-ramp left lane is blocked. Express lanes are looking good. And we had an accident southbound 95 at Old Dixie Highway, but that's on the right shoulder. The rest of your toll roads are riding pretty free and easy. Waiting on the platform for Sunrail, trains are on the way. That's your G-Praise traffic. GCAS, it is going to be a hot one today. Mostly sunny skies once the sun gets up. High getting up to 95 and breezy, but that heat index is going to top out right around 107 as we move through the afternoon. Rain chances are pretty low today, so we can't expect to get any cool off. They're sitting at 20%. And over in Flagler and Marion counties, the heat advisory is going to kick in a little while. So it's going to be pretty hot if you're planning on going to the beach. Daytona, you're looking good right now at 78. Sanford, 78. Orlando downtown, you're at 79.

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He's always going to turn it around for you. We're G-Praise 106.3 Orlando. It is 6:58, almost time to go. 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

0: Everybody else may not know, but the Lord sure does, and he's going to take good care of you. Sicardi Cortez right here on Hope in the Morning. We're G Praise, 106.3 Orlando, and at 93.3 in Sanford. Good morning. All right, time to jump on out there. Roads are starting to get a little bit busy. I-4 eastbound, we had an accident, OBT. The right shoulder is blocked. Stay to your left. Backed up a little bit, Osceola Parkway to the 535, rolling in about 15 minutes. New accident westbound I-4 at Orange Camp Road. The off-ramp left lane is blocked. Slide by on your right. Those express lanes are looking good. Southbound 95, a little bit past Old Dixie Highway, we had an accident. It's on the right shoulder. Stay to your left. And an accident northbound 429 approaching Plant Street. That's on the shoulder. You're waiting on the platform for SunRail. Trains are on the way, and the Lynx bus service are on the way, too. That's your G Praise traffic. GCast, we are going to be hot today. Sun is getting ready to come on out. High getting up to 95 by after lunchtime, with the heat index starting to top out at about 107 as we move through the afternoon. Rain chances are very low, so don't expect any rain hardly this afternoon to cool us off. As we move through the evening, partly cloudy skies, lows getting down to 77 overnight. Daytona, you're at 78. Deltona, you're also at 77. Orlando downtown, you're holding at 79.
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EJ Fields and Mercy and Dorf right here on G Praise 106.3 Orlando. It's 7:12. Good morning. I'm Hope Feaster. Here's JJ Harrison.

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Oh, it's always going to work out for you because that's in the Lord's plan. Tamala Mann right here on Hope in the Morning. We're G Praise 106.3 Orlando and at 97.7 in Daytona Beach at 7:21. Good morning. All right, roads are a little bit wild and woolly this morning. You got to be out by 8 o'clock. You might want to leave about 5 minutes early. I-4 eastbound, we had an accident at Orange Blossom Trail. It is now on the right shoulder. Riding a little heavy Osceola Parkway to the 535. Going to take you about 15 minutes to get on down. Express lanes are pretty much up to speed. I-4 westbound approaching Orange Camp Road. We're working on that accident. The off-ramp left lane is blocked. Slide by on your right, and we're starting to see a little bit of backup coming down to Deltona and trying to get across the St. John's River Bridge. About 7 minutes right now. Accident southbound 95 at Old Dixie Highway. It's on the right shoulder now. Take your time. Stay to your left. All your other toll roads are riding pretty free and easy. You're waiting on the platform for Sunrail. Trains are on the way. That's your G Praise traffic. GCast, mostly sunny skies today, and it is going to be warm. High getting up to 95 and breezy with the heat index topping out in some places in Central Florida, about 106 to 107, and rain chances are really low today, so it is going to be really toasty outside. We're going to be feeling those dog days of summer. Daytona, you're at 78. Sanford, 78. Orlando downtown, you're at 79.

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Here's Corin Hawthorne.

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We're G-Praise, 106.3 Orlando, and at 93.3 in Sanford, it's 7:33. Good morning, I'm Hope Feaster. Roads are doing pretty good so far. If you got to be out by 8, you want to jump out there on time. I-4 eastbound, we had an accident at Orange Blossom Trail. It is on the right shoulder, so we're looking good there. 429 headed out to Celebration. We're rolling at about 5 minutes. Another 7 to Osceola Parkway. Express lanes and I-4 westbound are looking good. 95 and 75 are riding free and easy with the turnpike in both directions. Now, if you're taking on the 408, we're a little busy there. And the 429, you got a little bit of backup approaching the turnpike. Not too bad. Sunrail and the Lynx Bus Service are on the way to get you. That's your G-Praise traffic. GCAS, it's going to be a hot one today. High getting up to 95 and breezy. Heat index topping out at about 107 with rain on the little side today. Only about a 20% chance, so we don't have any chance of that rain coming to cool us off. And it's going to be really warm. Now, there's going to be a heat advisory put into effect for Flagler and Marion counties. If you're thinking about going to head out to the beach, just remember, take something cool to drink, lots of sunscreen, and a big old umbrella to stay under the shade. Daytona, you're looking good at 78. 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

We're G-Praise, 106.3 Orlando, and at 93.3 in Sanford. It is 752. Good morning. I'm Hope Feaster. All right, if you got to be out by

celebration. Express lanes are up to speed. I-4 westbound, we had an accident coming out of Deltona, but it's on the left shoulder, so we're a little busy getting across the Lake Mary, getting across the St. John's to Lake Mary Boulevard. Now, we've got an accident southbound 417 at the turnpike. The off-ramp right lane is blocked. Rest of the other toll roads are riding pretty free and easy. That's your G-Praise traffic. GCAS, it is going to be steamy today. Mostly sunny skies, high getting up to 95 with that heat index topping out at about 107 as we move through the afternoon. So get all your outside stuff done now so that you can be back in the AC. There's not too much chance of rain today, so we're going to be really hot. We're not going to have that rain to cool us off. Daytona, you're at 78. Sanford, 78. Orlando downtown, you're holding tough at 79.

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Good morning. I'm Hope Feaster. It's 8:18. Roads are a little bit busy. We're going to have

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away those burdens at the feet of the Lord. And I was always taught, once you do that, don't go back and get them. 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It is 8:26. Good morning. I'm Hope Feaster. Roads are a little bit busy. Everybody keep looking out for one another. I-4 eastbound, we're riding heavy, 429 to the 417. Right in Celebration. It's going to take you about 5 to 7 minutes to get to Osceola Parkway. Express lanes are up to speed. I-4 westbound, we had an accident coming out of Deltona, but it's on the left shoulder. Orange City, getting across the St. Johns River Bridge. Going to take you about 15 minutes to get to Lake Mary Boulevard. 408 is riding a little heavy, Conway Road to I-4. And on Turnpike, you're looking good in both directions. Waiting on the platform for SunRail. Stick to the shade. Trains are on the way. That's your G Praise traffic. GCast, the sun is out. I can see it out the window at the corner of my eye. High getting up to 95. A little bit of breeze blowing, but that heat index, whoo child. In some places in Central Florida, we are going to feel that heat getting up to about 107. And we've got a heat advisory getting ready to kick in for Flagler and Marion counties. So if you're going to head out to the beach, make sure you are dressed accordingly. Take your big umbrella and put everything in your cooler on ice. Here's a little trick. Put your sunscreen in the cooler. So when you put it on, when you get out to the beach, you'll feel nice and cool. You can thank me later. Looks like Daytona, you're at 79. Sanford, you're at 78. Orlando downtown, if you're at Lake Eola, almost time to come in, you're at 79.

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Donald Lawrence and Words right here on G-Praise 106.3 Orlando. It is 8:35. Good morning. I'm Hope Feaster. And ain't nothing like that grace, and I'm glad the Lord gives it to all of us. Here's Luther Barnes on the G.

nothing like that grace. I love reminding you, it's for you and for me. Bring some friends with you. We're G Praise, 106.3 Orlando, and at 93.3 in Sanford, also at 97.7 in Daytona Beach. It is 8:40. Good morning. I'm Hope Feaster. Roads are a little bit busy this Wednesday morning while you're trying to get your chores done. I-4 eastbound, we're riding heavy from the 429 to Osceola Parkway. Going to take about 7 minutes. Express lanes are pretty much up to speed. I-4 westbound's busy coming out of Orange City. You got about a 15-minute ride across the St. John's to Sanford. 408's looking good. We had an accident southbound 417 at Curry Ford, but it's on the right shoulder. And northbound 429 at the turnpike, the left shoulder is blocked with that accident. Don't be a looky-loo. They got that well in hand. You're waiting on the platform for SunRail. Trains are on the way. Stick to the awning so you can stay in the shade. That's your G Praise traffic. GCast, we've got mostly sunny skies, high getting up to 95 and breezy. With that heat index today, it is going to be warm. Heat index is topping out at about 107, and not much rain today. We're only sitting at 20%, so we are not going to cool off for the ride home. It's going to be hot all day long. Daytona, you're at 79. Sanford, 78. Orlando downtown, you're at 79. And the Lord's always going to make a way for his children. You can count on it. Here's some classic Shirley Caesar.

a few witnesses that can thank God sometime for what did not happen. Y'all feel me on it? Listen, and once he brings you through it, you can say like I say,

0: 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It's 8:50. Here's William Murphy.
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0: That's right. He is constant and never changing. Maverick City Music right here on Hope in the Morning. 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Also at 93.3 in Sanford. And if you got that HD radio in your car, we're at 101.9 HD3 all over Central Florida. Oh, good morning. I'm Hope Feaster. If you're out there riding, meeting and errand time is in full effect. We're a little busy coming in I-4 eastbound from 429 to the 417, about 5 minutes. That'll get you to Osceola Parkway, another 15 down to Cayley. Express lanes and I-4 westbound are a little busy, but you'll make good time. 408's looking good in both directions, and we have some debris in the roadway southbound 429 at Orange Blossom Trail. The left lane is blocked. Stay to your right, protect those tires. Sunrail and the Lynx Bus Service are on the way to get you. That's your G-Praise traffic. G-Cast, we've got mostly sunny skies. The heat is starting to get on us. Another dog day of summer in full effect. High getting up to about 95, 96 with the heat index topping out at about 107. So it's almost time to come on inside where the AC is. Check on your fuzzy babies and your elderly. Make sure they're not hanging out there on the porch. Now as we're moving through the evening, partly cloudy skies will continue through the evening into the overnight. Lows getting down to 77. And we will have a heat advisory in effect for Flagler and Marion counties. And if it hasn't kicked in already, so if you're planning on going to the beach, I would say stick to the shade or bring a big umbrella. Daytona, you're at 81. Sanford, 81. Orlando downtown, you're making the rounds around Lake Eola. Time to come in. You're at 82.
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It's 9:30. I hope your Wednesday's going well. You're getting those chores done, and you know the Lord's going to do it for you again and again. Here's Todd Delaney on the G.

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We're G Praise 106.3 Orlando and at 93.3 in Sanford. Good morning. I'm Hope Feaster. It is 9:33. Roads are clearing up nicely if you headed on out. I-4 eastbound and westbound. A little bit busy, but you'll make good time. Express lanes are back up to speed. 95 and 75 and the Turnpike are riding free and easy in both directions. Now we had an accident southbound 417 headed out to John Young Parkway, but that's on the shoulder, so we're looking good there. Take your time riding by. The rest of your other toll roads, you'll make good time. SunRail, if you're waiting on the platform, trains are on the way. That's your G Praise traffic. GCast, we're going to have mostly sunny skies. High getting by up to about 95, 96 with that heat index topping out today at about 107. So it is going to be really warm. Dress appropriately if you have to go outside. We will have a heat advisory in effect for Flagler and Marion counties if you're going to head on over to the beach. Moving through the evening, partly cloudy skies. Lows getting down to 77 overnight. Daytona, you're at 85. Sanford, 83. Orlando downtown, you're at 84.

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King, so refreshing, such a blessing. There's no place I'd rather be than in the presence of the King. Come on, everybody, sing.

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0: 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And if you got that HD3 radio, we're at 101.9 HD3 all over Central Florida. I am Hope Easterman. The Lord bless the work of your hands and the desires of your heart. And you know what? He's always going to look after you. That's because he loves you. You headed on out. Roads are really good, actually. I-4 eastbound and westbound, a little bit busy, but you'll make good time. Express lanes are up to speed. 95 and 75 are looking good with the turnpike. And we had an accident southbound 417 at John Young Parkway, but they finally got that on the shoulder. Don't be a looky-loo. They got that well in hand. Sunrail and the Lynx Bus Service are forever faithful. They're on the way. That's your G-Praise traffic. GCAS is going to be a hot one today. The dog days of summer are in full force. High getting up to 95 with that heat index topping out at about 107 to 108 as we move through the afternoon. Rain chances are really low today, only 20%, so that's going to make it feel worse. And we got a heat advisory that's going to be in effect for Flagler and Marion County. So if you plan on going to the beach, first of all, I say stay home and eat ice cream. But if you got to go to the beach, take your big umbrella with you. Make sure everything is on ice in your cooler. Throw your sunscreen in the cooler. Trust me, you'll thank me later. Daytona, you're at 86. Sanford at the Riverfront Walk, 85. Orlando downtown at Lake Eola, you're at 86. Time to come in. Oh, Glenn, what's going on out there?
1: It's hot. It's just as hot as you're saying. It's so hot you can't breathe. It's like... So I'm so glad to get here in the studio where it's freezing.
0: Good. Hey, you heard him say it's freezing in here. Don't be complaining.
1: Yeah.

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but you. Chief Ray's 106.3 Orlando. A good throwback right there. Kirk Franklin, Love Theory on the G. Hey, good morning. It's 10:30. Let's take a look at your G-Praise traffic and your G-Cats and see if we can't get you where you need to be. Let's start with I-4 eastbound, where we're going to find the usual daily congestion in between the Osceola Parkway in Kissimmee to the Popka Vineland Road in Orlando. Right now, it's at 14 minutes. You got a 3-minute slowdown from the 429 to State Road 417 going into Celebration. I-4 express lanes eastbound. There's some police activity as you're approaching Fairbanks Avenue. The right shoulder is blocked. I-4 westbound, heavy congestion. 8 minutes of heavy congestion from the Central Florida Parkway on ramp to State Road 535. Sunrail, if you're catching the train, is currently running on schedule. And that is your G-Praise traffic. All right, your G-Cast for today. Mostly sunny late this morning and then partly sunny with a slight chance of showers and thunderstorms late in the afternoon and towards sunset. Highs today are going to be in the mid-90s with the heat index values reaching up to 107. Right now, it is 84 degrees in Daytona Beach. It's 84 in Deltona, 83 in Sanford, and it's 82 degrees here in Orlando. Let's go!

0: GPA's 106.3 Orlando. I'm Glenn Allgood. It's Wednesday, July 8th. Our daily bread for this morning is going to be coming from Matthew, the 26th chapter, verses 20 through 30. Matthew 26, 20 through 30. Our daily bread and prayer is up next. If you want to get on this morning's prayer list, hit me up, 407-636-8700.
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She Prays 106.3 Orlando. Jacalyn Carr, you spoke over me, isn't it? Amazing, isn't it? Wonderful that God speaks over us. That is so good this morning. It's 10:46. Hey, good morning. It's your man's Glenn. All good. Time now for our Daily Bread and Prayer for this Wednesday, July 8th. This morning's Daily Bread is going to be coming from Matthew, the 26th chapter, verses 20 through 30. These are the words in red, meaning that these are the words that Jesus spoke out of his mouth. Matthew 26 and 28 says, "This is my blood of the covenant, which is poured out for many for the forgiveness of sins." It's kind of serious. Man, God required a blood sacrifice for forgiveness back during the day. Old Testament, he required sacrifices and offerings. Amen. In the New Testament of Jesus, he's like, no, we're not going to do that anymore. The grace and the sacrifices Jesus once and for all, his blood covered everything, everything, everything. The Holy Grail, that's the title of our Daily Bread for this morning. Bill Crowder writes this morning's Daily Bread, and he writes as follows. Anybody remember Indiana Jones when he was looking for the Holy Grail? The Holy Grail was the cup that Jesus drank from at the Last Supper. For centuries, people have been fascinated by the Holy Grail. That's the cup Jesus drank from at the Last Supper. The legends surrounding King Arthur and the Knights of the Round Table detail that their obsession over the search for the cup. The Holy Grail, they believed it had magical powers. Yeah. In film, Indiana Jones and his father Henry fulfilled Henry's lifelong pursuit of the Holy Grail. They went looking for it. While this makes for fascinating storytelling, the truth is much more straightforward. The cup itself has no special powers. The real power is found in what it, the cup, represents. Matthew describes the scene in the upper room in the night before Jesus went to the cross. He says, "Then Jesus took a cup, and when he had given thanks, he gave it to them, saying, 'Drink from it, all of you. This is my blood of the covenant.'" That's an agreement between two. "Of the covenant, which is poured out for many for the forgiveness of sins." The cup, the Holy Grail, is a picture of the blood that Jesus would

shed on our behalf. John the Baptist introduced Jesus as the Lamb of God who takes away the sin of the world. Hebrews 9:22 tells us this morning, without the shedding of blood, there is no forgiveness. God didn't play. Without the shedding of blood, there is no forgiveness. And Paul wrote that Christ himself is our Passover Lamb. Jesus paid the penalty for yours and my sin this morning. How thankful we are for the shed blood of our Savior, the Lamb of God. Amen. Amen. What does it mean for you to celebrate communion? We have communion every first Sunday at our church. How do you express your thanks for the sacrifice that Jesus made for you? Come on, let's pray. Loving Father, if we were left to ourselves, we would forever be lost. Thank you for the provision of your Son and his willingness to go to the cross in our place. Thank you. In Jesus' name, amen.

0: 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It's 10:58. I'm Glenn Allgood. Let's take a look at your G-Praise traffic and your G-Cast for this hump day. All right, let's start with I-4 eastbound. 3 minutes of heavy congestion from the 429 to the 417 going into Celebration. And 14 minutes of heavy traffic in between the Osceola Parkway to State Road 535. 14 minutes slowdown. Never eat potato chips with hot chili in them and then try to talk after. Don't do that. It's not a good thing. I-4 express lanes, east and westbound, they are both delay and incident free right now. I-4 westbound, heavy congestion from the Central Florida Parkway on ramp to State Road 535. You're looking at an 8 minute slowdown right now. I-75 northbound, police activity at mile marker 339 in Bellevue. The right shoulder is blocked. Also on I-75 northbound, heavy congestion in between State Road, right at State Road 326 in Zuber. You're looking at a 5 minute slowdown right now. SunRail and the Lynx bus service are both running on schedule. And that is your G-Praise traffic. All right, your G-Cast, mostly sunny late this morning, and then becoming partly sunny with a 20% chance of showers and thunderstorms late in the afternoon and towards sunset. Highs today are going to be in the mid-90s with heat and the index values up to 107. Yes. Currently, it's 85 in Daytona Beach. It's 87 in Deltona. It is 86 in Goldsboro and Sanford. And it is 88 degrees here in Orlando.
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Praise 106.3 Orlando for background singer for Ty Tribbett to a solo career, and he's a comedian as well, and he's funny too. That is another than Mr. Jolly himself here on the G. I'm Glenn Allgood. It's 11:08. Time now for your G Praise good news for this July 8th, for this Wednesday, July 8th. It's coming from Philippians 4, chapter 4, verse 13. And it says, all you can do everything through Christ that gives you strength. Let me say it one more time. You can do everything through Christ that gives you strength. That's Philippians 4 and 13, your good news for today.

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0: 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Tamela Mann on the G. 11:20. Good morning. How you doing? It's your man's Glenn on the middays here. Every day from 10 a.m. to 3 p.m. And thank y'all for joining me, too. Thank you for joining me here on the G. All right, it's the 11th annual Florida Kids and Family Expo coming to the Orange County Convention Center. 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

It's 106.3 Orlando. Tamla, not Tamla, man, Tasha Cobb-Leonard with You Know My Name here on the G. It's 11:30. I'm Glenn, all good. I'm trying to multitask, and I shouldn't be doing that. I should be doing the traffic for you, which is what I'm going to do. Let's start with I-75 northbound. Police activity at mile marker 339 in Bellevue. The right shoulder is blocked and traffic is slowed down. That's on I-75 northbound. I-95 southbound, there's a crash as you're approaching State Road 50 in Titusville. Mile marker 217, the left shoulder is blocked. I-4 express lanes westbound are delaying incident free from the Longwood entrance to the Sand Lake Road exit. I-4 express lanes eastbound, they too are delaying incident free right now from the Kirkland Universal entrance to the Longwood exit. 8 minutes of stop and go traffic on I-4 eastbound in between the Central Florida Parkway and Apopka Vineland Road. After that 8 minute slowdown, you'll get up to speed. I-4 eastbound, 3 minutes of heavy traffic in between the 429 and the 417, and the daily slowdown in between the Osceola Parkway and Kissimmee to Apopka Vineland Road. Right now, that's at 14 minutes, and then after that, you'll get up to speed as well. If you're catching the train, you need to be at the platform when you're supposed to be. Why? Because SunRail is currently running on time. And that is your G Praise Traffic. All right, your G-Cast for this hump day. Mostly sunny late this morning and then partly sunny with a 20% chance of showers and thunderstorms. So today, tomorrow, and Friday, it is going to be hot. And chance of rain is going to be low. Today it's 20%. Tomorrow we shouldn't see any rain. And on Friday we shouldn't see any rain. It is just going to be hot, so brace yourselves for it. Highs today in the mid-90s, 20% chance of rain. The heat index value is going to creep up to 107 today at the peak of the day. Right now it is 85 in Daytona Beach. It's 87 in Deltona. It's 86 in Maitland, and it is 88 degrees in Pine Hills here in Orlando. Come on, let's get back to the music. Here's a good one. Jesus at the center of it all. When you got Israel, Houghton, and New Breed, you can't go wrong. It's Israel on the G.

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faithful. Yes, he's faithful. Yes, he's a healer. Yes, he's all that. How wonderful is your name? Javonte Patton here on the G. 11:44. It's that time again. Time now for your G Praise National Day Calendar on 3. Glenn Allgood, what day is it? Uno, dos, tres. Glenn Allgood, what day is it? Today is July 8th. Today is National Be a Kid Again Day today. It's the perfect time to channel your inner child and forget about all the worries of the world, including responsibilities and work pressures. I'm inviting you to engage in activities that evoke nostalgic memories and carefree moments. Me and my wife was talking the other day back when we had to wear church clothes. I was brought up a church kid. I've got 8 brothers and sisters. I've got 6 sisters and 2 brothers. It's 9 of us. We had church clothes, we had school clothes, and we had play clothes. We just had this long, we had a terrazzo floor in our house growing up in Miami. No carpets, just terrazzo, just a hard floor. It's real smooth. I grew up putting baby plywood on the floor, sliding, playing Michael, doing the Michael Jackson, the James Brown, playing church. All that carefree. Be a kid again today. It's Be a Kid Again Day today. Whether that means chasing bubbles in your backyard, grabbing your favorite childhood snack. We had a slip and slide. Although we had a pool, I grew up with a pool in our backyard. We had a slip and slide. We liked the slip and slide, and we liked the bubble machine. We liked water guns, water balloons, chasing each other, running around the block, football on the street, kickball on the street, baseball on the street, breaking people's windows and running. Ooh, everybody gone. Hide and seek. Tiki Tiki Novi. Man, tag. Freeze tag. Frozen cups. Jawbreakers. Nihilators. Kids, be a kid again. On the park every day. Every day we was on the park. Laughing. Laughing and laughing. Today, Be a Kid Again Day today. So go ahead and play, explore, get a little bit silly today. It's all right. It's Be a Kid Again today. Be a Kid Again Day today. And always keeping you up to date. It's your National Day Calendar here on UG.

Evan McKinney on the G. It's 11:56 in the news. Crews began draining the Lincoln Memorial Reflecting Pool for the second time in 3 months. The pool is being drained as planned after the 4th of July fireworks show because the water contains now some firework debris. The move comes after weeks of problems, including algae blooms, green-colored water, peeling blue material, and allegations of vandalism. And that's what's in the news.

New stuff from Maverick City Music on the G. I'm Glenn Allgood, A-double-L-G-double-O-D. It is all good, getting better, especially on a Wednesday. Let's take a look at your G traffic and your G-cast for right now. Let's start with I-4 eastbound, where we're going to find the usual daily congestion in between the Osceola Parkway in Kissimmee to just past State Road 535 going into Orlando. You're looking at a 14-minute slowdown right now until you can get up to speed. I-4 express lanes east and westbound, they are in good shape. They are both delay and incident free. I-4 westbound, there's heavy congestion from the Central Florida Parkway to Apopka Vineland Road. You're looking at an 8-minute stop-and-go situation. I-75 northbound, police activity at mile marker 339 in Bellevue. Please yield our first responders the right of way. The right shoulder is blocked. Please get over. Also on I-75 northbound, right at mile marker 3, from mile marker 339, where the police activity is, to mile marker 342 in Bellevue, you're looking at an 8-minute slowdown. SunRail is currently running on schedule. The Lynx bus service is on time as well. And that is your G Praise Traffic. Your G-Cast for today calls for mostly sunny skies. 20% chance of thunderstorms late in the afternoon and towards sundown. Highs will be in the mid-90s. It's going to be hotter today than it was yesterday. Thursday's going to be hotter than today, and Friday's going to be hotter than Thursday. So just brace yourselves. Right now, it's 86 in Daytona Beach. It's 88 in Deltona, 89 in Sanford, and it's 90 degrees already here in Orlando.

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Jeep Rays, 106.3 Orlando, 12:15. I'm Glenn, all good. It's hump day here in the middle of the week. You're like, we know. We got two more days to go. I'm with you. Let's count it down then. All right, it's time now for your Jeep Rays community events calendar. 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Let's get back to the music. Here's Nia Allen. I love this video right here. Nia Allen and Jordan Armstrong.

0: Praise 106.3 Orlando, 93.3 in Sanford, 101.9 HD3 all over Central Florida. It's the perfect soundtrack for your summer. How you doing? 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

0: In the choir stand. Where is that? In the choir stand. Where it at?
1: In the choir stand. Where
0: is
1: that?
0: Hey!
1: In the choir stand.
0: Eddie, I want to go back to that. Gotta keep
1: in
0: watching.
1: The choir stand. Where is that?
0: Do that break.

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Yes, it is. Anybody still singing the choir? Where you at, choir members? God bless you. Ooh.

Glory to God. John P. Key, Miranda Curtis, release here on the G. 12:31, I'm Glenn. All good. Let's take a look at your G traffic and your G-cast at the moment. Let's start with Orange County. In Orange County, there's a crash. It's in Orlando, westbound Oak Ridge Road. As you're approaching OBT, the right lane is blocked. Right now, traffic is slowed down. You know how it is. It's lunchtime, too. Turnpike northbound, there's a disabled vehicle, a broken down car. As you're approaching Osceola Parkway, in the left lane is blocked right now. I-75 northbound, 8 minutes in between mile marker 339 in Bellevue to mile marker 342 in Bellevue. There's a 2 minute slowdown right at State Road 326, the State Road 326 exit in Zuber on I-75 northbound. I-4 westbound, 8 minutes between the Central Florida Parkway on ramp to State Road 535. Then you'll get up to speed. And on I-4 eastbound again, from Osceola Parkway to Apopka Vineland Road, it's at 14 minutes now. SunRail is currently running on schedule. The Lynx bus service is 2, and that is your G-Praise traffic. All right, your G-Cast for this afternoon. A 20% chance of showers and thunderstorms later on this afternoon and maybe towards sunset. Highs today are going to be hot in the mid-90s. Heat index values up to 107. Tonight, partly cloudy. Overnight lows in the upper 70s. We've got a 20% chance of rain tonight. Tomorrow for your Thursday, sunny late in the morning and then partly sunny with a slight chance of showers and thunderstorms. A little bit earlier on, I told you, they were saying that today, tomorrow, and Friday, we will probably have little rain, if any at all, but it is going to be hot. Each day is going to be hotter than the next, so prepare yourself. All right now, we're looking at 88 in Daytona Beach, 89 in Deltona. Sanford, you're looking at 90, and it is 93 degrees here.

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Just

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Bishop. Happy birthday, Bishop. Madam Maggie Jean. Israel Penny Pace, who used to beat the pants off of me in Words with Friends. Happy birthday, Israel. You're not a good winner, though. She's not a good winner. Keith Jarman, happy birthday. My friend and classmate, Derek Love.

singer, actress, dancer, Valerie Pettiford from Half and Half. She was the mom on Half and Half. Lance Gross from House of Pain. Jaden Smith, Will's son. And actor Jamal Woolard, who played Biggie in Notorious. Happy birthday from me and everybody here at G Praise. Come on, let's get back to the music. Man, it's a great hump day. 1247, the perfect soundtrack to help you make it through a hectic day. It's your G Praise, 106.3 Orlando.

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Every time I play that song, the phone lights up. Yes, new music from CeCe Winans and Todd Delaney. I'll give you more than this. Not just a little, not just a part of me. I remember when I told God yes completely. Man, he turned my whole life around, had my head spin. I was like, ooh, thank you, Lord. The blessings that comes with it. When you grow, when you decide to grow and you decide to give God everything, your life turns around. Amen? Amen. More than this. All right, in the news today, on Sunday, George E. Johnson, a pioneer in black hair care products, died at the age of 99. George Johnson, who founded Johnson products, Ultra Sheen, Hair Relaxer, Johnson's No More Tangles, Braid and Weave Gel, Johnson's Baby Oil, Ultra Sheen Hair Grease, Johnson's Curl Defining Cream. Y'all remember that stuff? George E. Johnson, who founded Johnson Products Company, and along with it, a new universe of hair care products tailored to black consumers, died Monday morning. He died from natural causes at his downtown Chicago condo, and his son, he was 99 years old. Mr. Johnson founded the company in 1954 and turned it into a multi-million dollar business and a beacon of black accomplishment. In 1971, it became the first black-owned company to trade on the American Stock Exchange. George Johnson, gone at the age of 99.

0: 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Your G-Praise 106.3 Orlando, where the music feels like a great big hug from the Holy Ghost. I'm Glenn Allgood. It's 1 o'clock.
1: Let's take a look at your G-Praise traffic and your G-Cast for right now. Let's start in Orange County, where we're going to find a crash on westbound Oak Ridge Road approaching Orange Blossom Trail, and the right lane is blocked because of that crash. Turnpike northbound, a 3-minute slowdown. Where at? Right at 192 in Kissimmee. I-75 northbound, 10 minutes of heavy traffic in between mile marker 338 in Bellevue to mile marker 342 in Bellevue. Also on I-75 northbound, you will experience a 2-minute slowdown right at the 326 exit for Zuber. I-4 westbound, 5 minutes of a stop-and-go traffic right at the Lake Mary Boulevard exit, and a 5-minute slowdown from Park Street and Winter Park to Colonial Drive in downtown Orlando. Central Florida Parkway to Apopka Vineland Road on I-4 westbound, you're looking at 8 minutes right now. I-4 eastbound, the daily congestion in between the Osceola Parkway and Kissimmee to Apopka Vineland Road that's going into Orlando. Sunreal is running on time. Your Jeep, Sunrail and the Lynx bus services as well. And that's your G-Praise traffic. The screen blinked out on me. All right, your G-Cast for today. Mostly sunny this afternoon. Highs in the mid-90s. We've only got a 20% chance of rain. Heat index is going to make it feel like 107. Tonight, partly cloudy, overnight lows in the upper 70s. We're looking at a 20% chance of rain. Tomorrow for your Thursday, sunny late tomorrow morning, and then partly sunny with a small chance for showers and thunderstorms in the afternoon towards sundown. But one thing you bet, it's going to be hot tomorrow. Highs in the upper 90s tomorrow. Heat index values may reach up to 110. Right now, we have 88 in Daytona Beach. Deltona, you've got 89, 90 in Sanford, and it is 93 degrees at Lake Man Estates here in Orlando.
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G Praise 106.3 Orlando, Charles Jenkins, God be praised. It is 1:15. I'm Glenn Allgood. Hey, how you doing? Good afternoon. Welcome to the middays here on the G. Every day from 10 a.m. to 3 p.m. Bebots will be in at 3, and then Grace will be in at 8 o'clock to take you smoothly home overnight here on the G. It's now time for your G Praise good news for today, for this Wednesday, July 8th. It's coming from the fourth chapter of Philippians, the 13th verse. It says, you can do everything through Christ who gives you strength. I want you to personalize that and say, I can do all things through Christ Jesus who gives me strength.

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talking about that Daniel grace. 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

0: When you need a little church, even on a Wednesday afternoon, it's your G-Praise, 106.3 Orlando. Hey, good afternoon. I'm Glenn. All good. Let's take a look at your G-Praise traffic and your G-Cast right now. Let's start in Orange County, where we're going to find a crash in Orlando, westbound Oak Ridge Road, approaching Orange Blossom Trail. The right lane is blocked and traffic is slowed down right there. Turnpike southbound, there's a disabled vehicle on the off-ramp to the Turkey Lake Service Plaza. The off-ramp left lane is blocked right now. I-75 northbound, mile marker 355 in Ocala to State Road 326 in Zuber. You're looking at an 8-minute stop-and-go situation. I-4 westbound, 5 minutes in between the Park Street on-ramp in Winter Park to Colonial Drive, downtown Orlando, and 8 minutes from the Central Florida Parkway on-ramp to Apopka Vineland Road on I-4 westbound. I-4 eastbound, the usual daily congestion in between the Osceola Parkway and Apopka Vineland Road. Right now, it's sitting at 14 minutes before you can get up to speed. SunRail is currently running on schedule at the time, and the Lynx bus service is as well, and that is your G-Praise traffic. All right, your G-Cast for this afternoon, partly sunny with a 20% chance of thunderstorms early this afternoon and a little bit towards sundown. Highs are going to be in the mid-90s. It's going to be hot today. Heat index values up to 107. Tonight, partly cloudy, overnight lows in the upper 70s. Going to be muggy tonight. Thursday, tomorrow for your Thursday. Sunny late in the morning and then becoming partly sunny tomorrow. It's going to be hot tomorrow. Highs in the upper 90s with the heat index value surging up to 109 tomorrow. Right now, we're looking at 90 degrees in Daytona Beach. It's 89. Make that 91 in Deltona. 92 in Sanford, and it is 94 degrees here in Orlando. Let's get back to the music. One of my favorites, Donald Lawrence featuring Yolanda Adams, The Best for Last.
1: Just want to encourage you, remind you the best is still yet to come.

Cheaper is 106.3 Orlando. Jacalyn Carr, he did it. History breakthrough here on the G. It's 1:45. How you doing? I'm Glenn. All good. Time now for your G-Praise mom moment. Just for moms. Dads, you can join in too. Okay, check it. Not all of us can hop on a plane and travel the world this summer, but that doesn't mean that you can't make the most of your time together with your kids. There are plenty of fun ways to create memories as a family without breaking the bank. I know how it is. I remember when my kids were young, we would try to find things for them to do. Man, I remember we couldn't afford certain things. I would make them. This is how I got Glenn and Alanja to drink milk. I would put sugar in it and say, it's a milkshake. Make it thick and stuff. I got them to drink milk. Like, just doing stuff. We go out and play in the water and stuff with the water hose. I'd take Alanja. We'd be going. We would go in the woods. And I'd put her on my shoulders, and we'd walk through the woods. I had boots on, of course. We saw all kind of stuff. We even caught a turtle out in there. She named him, and her granddaddy came and got the turtle. I remember that. But here are a few simple ideas that may be easier on your budget. Everybody can't travel the world. You can host a backyard party with a fun theme like a luau, fiesta, superhero day. Let them dress up. Or even a Jurassic Park adventure with dinosaurs and that kind of stuff. You could plan a visit to your local zoo. Now, I like the Sanford Zoo. Growing up in Miami, Miami has a huge zoo. We've got a world-class zoo. The only other world-class zoo here is Animal Kingdom at Disney. But you could plan a visit to your local zoo. Explore a county, state, or national park. Fresh air, new trails, and a change of scenery. That's all you need sometimes. It could be just what the doctor ordered. You could have a family cooking night. Invite the kids into the kitchen. Let them cook with you. Let the kids plan the menu. Let them help in the kitchen. And then even and let them serve you on paper plates. So cute. Book a night or two at a nearby hotel. Swim in the pool. Stay up late. And enjoy being a tourist in your own town. Here in Orlando, it's like that. It's like, man, we live in the number one tourist destination in the world. Think about it, in the world. So play tourist every now and then. Go see what's down on International Drive and in some of the tourist corridors and check it out. Take the kids down there and let them see what's in their own backyard here. All right? That's another mom moment here on your G.

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It's your G-Praise 106.3 Orlando. 155, I'm Glenn Allgood. 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

0: They'll be, wow, walk on water. You could do it. Amen? Amen. All right, it is 2 o'clock. I'm Glenn Allgood. Let's take a look at your G-Praise traffic and your G-Cast for right now. Let's start this time with I-4 eastbound. We're going to find the daily congestion in between the Osceola Parkway and Kissimmee to just past State Road 535. That's a Poplar Vineland Road. Right now, it's at 15 minutes. That's not bad. I-4 express lanes eastbound and I-4 express lanes westbound, they both are delaying incident-free right now. That might be the way for you to go if you need to make some time. I-4 westbound from Park Street to Colonial Drive on I-4 westbound, you're looking at 5 minutes of tapping your brakes, and then you'll get up to speed. Turnpike southbound, there's a disabled vehicle, broken down car on the off-ramp to the Turkey Lake Service Plaza. That off-ramp left lane is blocking traffic. Has slowed down. You just have to be careful. In Orange County, there's a crash on westbound Oak Ridge Road approaching Orange Blossom Trail, that huge intersection right there. The right lane is blocking traffic. Has slowed down. Sunrail is currently running on time. The Lynx bus service is too, and that is your GE Praise traffic. All right, your G-Cast for the rest of the day calls for partly sunny skies and just a slight chance of showers and thunderstorms, maybe a little bit later on this afternoon and towards sundown. Highs today are going to be in the mid-90s. It's going to be hot outside. Heat index values getting up to 107. Tonight, partly cloudy. Overnight lows in the upper 70s. Going to be muggy outside tonight. Man, I went outside last night around about 10 o'clock, and it felt like it was the daytime. Felt like the sun was still out. Tomorrow for your Thursday, sunny late in the morning and then becoming partly sunny for the rest of the day. It is going to be hot tomorrow. There is no way around it. We're talking about temperatures in the upper 90s. Heat index value is going to read upwards of 108 tomorrow. It is going to be hot. Right now, it is 91. Now make that 92 in Daytona Beach. It's 92 in Deltona. It is 93 in Sanford. And it is 95 degrees here in Orlando.
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It's Community Sports Day. It's the Kickball Edition, Saturday, July 18th from 10 a.m. to 1 p.m. at the Billy Dean Community Center in Apopka. It's going to be brought to you by Reimagine Communities in partnership with Polo Mentoring and the Apopka Police Department. 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

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When you need a little praise and worship, it's your Chief Rays here in Orlando. All right, I'm Glenn Allgood. Let's take a look at your G traffic. Let's start in Seminole County. There's a crash. Eastbound State Road 436 at Jackson Street. Two right lanes are blocked right now. In Orange County, there's a wreck in Orlando, westbound Oak Ridge Road. As you're approaching Orange Blossom Trail, the right lane is blocked. I-75 northbound, police activity slowing things down. Just past mile marker 317 in Bushnell, the right shoulder is blocked. I-4 westbound, 5 minutes of heavy traffic in between Park Street and Winter Park to Colonial Drive in downtown Orlando. And on I-4 eastbound, prepare yourself for the usual slowdown in between Osceola Parkway and Apopka Vineland Road. Right now, it's at 15 minutes. SunRail and the Lynx Bus Service, they are running on schedule, and that is your GE Praise traffic. Alrighty, your GCast for the rest of today calls for a 40% chance of rain. Rain chances just went up. We're looking at highs in the mid-90s. It's going to continue to be hot. Heat index values up to 107. Tonight, partly cloudy in the late evening and early morning, and then clearing up. Overnight lows in the upper 70s. Tomorrow for your Thursday, sunny late in the morning, and then becoming partly sunny and hot. Highs tomorrow are going to be in the upper 90s. Heat index is going to make it feel like 109. Right now, we are looking at 92 degree temperatures in Daytona Beach. It's 94 in Deltona, 93 in Sanford, and it is 93 degrees here in Orlando. 225. 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

for you to get your life back. 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
0: But God has already forgiven you.
1: I forgive me.
0: Now it's time for you to forgive yourself.
1: I forgive me.
0: Don't let who you were interfere with who God's allowing you.

0: in Sanford, 101.9 HD3, all over Central Florida. It's 2:38. I'm Glenn Allgood. My good friend, B-Box, is it B-Box?
1: Yes, sir.
0: ¿Qué pasa? ¿Qué pasa?
1: ¿Qué pasa?
0: You're supposed to say nothing.
1: Oh, nothing.
0: How you feeling, man?
1: I'm good, man. It's just hot outside.
0: It is. It feels good to be in here, huh?
1: Yes, it does.
0: But sometimes you have to leave here and go thaw out.
1: I come in here sometime where you be in hoods and everything. Yeah. I be like, where's that cold?
0: And yes, it is.
1: But today,
0: cold.
1: I love it. I'm enjoying
0: yeah,
1: it.
0: Yeah. Today, man, is Be a Kid Again Day today.
1: Okay. I can do that.
0: Be a Kid Again Day today. Man, it's the perfect time to channel your inner child, B-Box.
1: My inner child?
0: Yeah. We used to play something called Hide and Go Seek in Miami. We used to say, Tiki Tiki Novi, Novi, Novi, all my children going to heaven, won't be back till July 7th.
1: Oh, you said
0: Are you ready?
1: We were the 11th.
0: No, y'all was wrong in Lakeland.
1: See?
0: Y'all was wrong in Lakeland. See? It's July 7th.
1: Why? 407.
0: So... 407-636-8700.
1: Why can't be the 11th?
0: 407-636-8700. Y'all call me and let me know if B-Box right. B-Box won't be gone to
1: June 11th.
0: Won't be gone to July 7th. 407-636-8700. Y'all call us and straighten it out. See which one it is.
1: I think y'all wrong.
0: Ticket, no. Hide and go see. Hopscotch.
1: Yeah,
0: jump rope.
1: Yeah, they play jump rope too. We have some girls, boy, they could do that thing, boy.
0: Double dutch.
1: With a double dutch?
0: Yeah.
1: Two ropes?
0: Yeah.
1: Oh, man, it was good.
0: Jacks. Did y'all play Jacks?
1: We played Jacks, yeah. Jack Stones, yeah.
0: My sister and them, I was not good. You had to be real good with your hands.
1: Yes.
0: Dexterity-wise.
1: Yeah. Arthritis, if you had arthritis, you couldn't do it.
0: Couldn't do it.
1: We shot marbles, too.
0: Marbles?
1: Yes, we played marbles.
0: Spinning top,
1: yeah, we had tops. We had chicken top where you put the long nail in there and try to split people's tops open.
0: Yeah.
1: You know it anyway?
0: Yeah, pooey. We called the metal thing, we called it a pooey.
1: Oh, we call it chicken stick.
0: Chicken stick.
1: Yeah.
0: Softball. We played football on our street.
1: Yes.
0: We used to break people's jealousies and windows. Ooh, everybody run after somebody.
1: We didn't do that because
0: we didn't do it on purpose.
1: Yeah, okay.
0: We didn't do it on purpose.
1: Okay.
0: But
1: okay,
0: today,
1: accident.
0: It's Be a Kid Again today.
1: Okay.
0: And I brought that up for Wellness Wednesday because when you do stuff that you used to do, it makes you feel good.
1: I don't know, man.
0: Some things
1: you probably don't want to do again.
0: It makes you feel good in your brain, B-Box. That's why you need to do something.
1: Okay, so this is about the brain.
0: What did you like to do when you were a kid?
1: When I was a kid?
0: Yeah.
1: Eat.
0: When did your voice get like it is? When did your voice change?
1: I don't know.
0: When you were like 13?
1: I was still kind of young, yeah. Because that's how my mother said that. She always found me. She said all she would do is just come to the door, stick her head to the door,
0: and
1: just listen. she said, I'd give myself a whoever.
0: Anyway, if you do things that you did when you were young, it releases things in your brain and makes you feel better about life.
1: Okay. I believe
0: so. Go back and try to do some of those things, like flips. Like we call them frozen cups. What y'all call them?
1: Scrapers.
0: See what I'm saying? 407-636-8700. Y'all call and straighten B-Box out.
1: Straighten me out.
0: Tell them that they are called frozen cups.
1: They're called scrapers.
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0: 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It is 2:50. I'm Glenn. All good. On the G, let's take another look at your G traffic and your G cast right now. Let's start with Seminole County. We're going to find a crash in Altamont Springs, eastbound State Road 436 at Jackson Street. The two right lanes are blocked right now. You're going to have to use Merritt Street instead. In Orange County, there's a crash on westbound Oak Ridge Road approaching Orange Blossom Trail, and the right lane is blocked. I-4 westbound, 5-minute slowdown from the Park Street on-ramp to Colonial Drive. And on I-4 eastbound, a 15-minute slowdown from Osceola Parkway to Apopka Vineland Road. Sunrail is running on schedule. Other than that, you guys are looking good. All right, your G-Cast for the rest of the day, partly sunny with a 40% chance of rain. Highs in the mid-90s, heat index up to 107 today, partly cloudy in the late evening and early morning, lows in the upper 70s overnight. Tomorrow for your Thursday, sunny late in the morning and then becoming partly sunny. It is going to be hot tomorrow with highs in the upper 90s tomorrow, heat index topping out at 109. Heat index topping out at 109 tomorrow. Right now, it is 86 on the campus of Bethune-Cookman University in Daytona Beach. It's 86 in Deltona. It's 86 in Sanford. And it is 95 here in Orlando. It's 86 in those other places, B-Box, because they got a shower.
1: It's about 70-something in the studio, right?
0: 60. It is. It's about
1: 71, 72.
0: Maybe 70.
1: 70.
0: In here. It's nice in here. Boy. It feels nice in here. It really does.
1: And love to come to work.
0: He said, say it again.
1: Love to come to work.
0: No, look.
1: Ooh.
0: Man, what did you do this morning? How was your morning?
1: My morning was good. I woke up. I said, thank you, God, for
0: glory to God
1: this morning.
0: Glory to God.
1: And say, I'm ready to go.
0: Amen.
1: Whatever comes my way, I'm ready for.
0: You know, and that's the way that I look forward to coming to work, man, playing some of the best gospel music on this side of heaven.
1: Sir, that
0: every day.
1: And I'm feeling so much. You learn so much from the music, too.
0: Yeah.
1: There's a lot of words in the music.
0: Yeah, yeah, yeah, yeah, yeah. I had to take a break on one of the songs. I had to get up and just walk back and forth, man. God was just down on. Yeah. Yeah, yeah, yeah. I love it, man.
1: He was working for me this weekend because, you know, when we were up in Georgia, right, Johnny?
0: Yeah.
1: We got canceled.
0: Yeah,
1: and
0: yeah.
1: I didn't have to sleep in the airport. You know
0: yeah. why?
1: Because things just started happening.
0: Glory.
1: And I knew it was God because, you know, I had said, God, don't let me sleep in the airport.
0: Uh-huh.
1: Because it was cold and I don't want to sleep on the floor.
0: And he came through. Man, y'all was in one of the largest airports in the world.
1: I know. Busy, too, dude.
0: Jesus.
1: Busy. My goodness, it was busy.
0: But, man.
1: A lot of people in there.
0: Glad you're back, bro.
1: I am,
0: glad
1: too.
0: You're back.
1: I am, too.
0: I come with me. Good, better, best.
1: Better, let it rest.
0: Never let it rest.
1: Wait, I messed it up.
0: Doc, good, better, best.
1: Wait. Good, better, best.
0: Never let it rest.
1: Never let it
0: rest. Until your good is better.
1: Until your good is
0: and
1: better.
0: And your better is
1: and
0: best.
1: Your better.
0: B-Box is up next.
1: Yeah.

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I'm B-Box. 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
2: Put your hands on it. Hands on it. I bet you won't put your hands on it. All right. I'm going to try it like this.

Yeah, the choir room is in the building. Gee, praise. Central Florida's only 24-hour gospel music. Got a little excited with that one. I'm sorry about that. Hey, that's some good news to know that love never fails. Well, I've got some more good news for you. We like to call it G-Good News. Check this out from Philippians 4:13. The scripture teaches us you can do everything through Christ who gives you strength.

Israel Houghton and Travis Green, Promise Keeper, G-Praise, Central Florida's only 24-hour gospel music station. How you doing? Good afternoon, I'm V-Box. Gotta go over here and take a look at our G-Traffic. Thanks for the ride home. I do appreciate you letting me ride along with you. I hope you had a good day at work today. I know the medical workers are getting off at, 3 o'clock, so I'm going to ride with you home. Get you home safely. Let's check out the roadways real quick. Southbound Jongyong Parkway at Emmett Street. All the lanes there are blocked. The alternate for you to use is Clyde Avenue. And if you're on the westbound side of Oak Ridge Road approaching Orange Blossom Trail, that right lane is blocked. There was a crash in the area, so use caution, please. Take care, right? No need to hurry. Slow it down. And we got a little congestion, I-4 eastbound and I-4 westbound, and also your Florida Turnpike. On the Turnpike approaching Osceola Parkway to past Osceola Parkway, that's over at mile marker 247. That's going to take you about 8 minutes to make that ride. And if you're on the westbound side of I-4, World Drive, Celebration to pass State Road 429, that's going to be about a 15-minute ride. And you also got a 15-minute ride on the eastbound side of I-4 from Osceola Parkway to past State Road 535. However, your SunRail trains, they're currently running right on schedule. That's a quick look at our G-Traffic. Your G-Cast, well, today we've had a slight chance. We still got a slight chance of showers and thunderstorms. The chance of showers and thunderstorms coming closer as we get to sunset. The closer we get to sunset, the highs are going to be in the mid-90s for today. The chance of rain is at 40%. The heat index had it feeling like 108 degrees in some areas. And tonight is mostly clear skies with the lows in the upper 70s. We'll have a southerly breeze of about 5 miles per hour tonight, so we will have some air movement. And tomorrow, for your Thursday, sunny late in the morning, then becoming partly sunny. We'll be hot again tomorrow with the highs in the upper 90s. We'll have a southeast to southwesterly breeze tomorrow of about 5 miles per hour. Let's see, the closer we get to sunset, you know what that means. The winds begin to die down a little bit, or pick up a little bit. They'll pick up to about 10 miles per hour tomorrow. And the heat index is going to make it feel like 108 degrees again tomorrow. Right now, 87 Sanford, Daytona, you're at 85, Melbourne, you're at 85, and Orlando, you are at 87 degrees. Brian Poppin is on the G.

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0: Hallelujah. 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
1: Now we're here to encourage you to walk into your new season, a season of freedom and a season of victory. Here it is.

0: 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How you doing? I'm B-Bucks. Good afternoon. Taking another look at our Jeep traffic, trying to get you home safely. I do appreciate you letting me ride along with you. That's a nice thing to do. Nice gesture. Let's see. Kissimmee, southbound Jongyong Parkway at Emmett Street. All the lanes are blocked there. The alternate for you to use is Clyde Avenue to get around that crash. And westbound Oak Ridge Road approaching Orange Blossom Trail, the right lane there is blocked because of a crash as well. Southbound Florida's Turnpike approaching US 301 Wildwood, all the lanes are closed there. There's a crash in the area, so please do be cautious. At I-4 eastbound, I-4 westbound, your Florida Turnpike southbound, you're dealing with a little congestion on the Turnpike approaching Osceola Parkway to past Osceola Parkway, mile marker 247. That's an 8-minute ride for you. And if you're on the eastbound side of I-4 approaching County Road 46A over to the St. Johns River Bridge, that's going to take you about 25 minutes. Your Sunrail trains, however, they're currently running right on schedule. That's a quick look at our Jeep traffic. G-Cast, well, pretty much what we've been dealing with all the while. Tonight we've got a slight chance of showers and thunderstorms still. We've had a 40% chance of that happening all day today. The heat index has had it made feeling like 108, although the temperature has been only in the high or the mid-90s. Tonight is mostly clear skies with the lows in the upper 70s. We'll have a southerly breeze of about 5 miles per hour tonight. And tomorrow for your Thursday, sunny skies late in the morning, then becoming partly cloudy. It's going to be hot again with the highs in the upper 90s. Southwesterly breeze of about 5 miles per hour. And as we get closer to sunset, it's going to pick up to about 10 miles per hour. The heat index is going to have it feeling like 108 degrees. Right now, Sanford, you're looking at 94. Daytona, you're looking at 88. Melbourne is at 90. And Orlando is at 94 degrees with Yolanda Adams and Church Doors on your G. Praise the G.
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0: 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Good afternoon, how are you? I'm D-Box. Gonna go over here and take a look at our G-Traffic, see if I can't get you down the road safely and get you home. After all, you all give me a ride, and I do appreciate that, okay? Kissimmee, southbound Jungyong Parkway at Image Street. All the lanes are blocked there. The alternate to use is Clyde Avenue to get around that crash. And in Orlando, westbound Oak Ridge Road approaching Orange Blossom Trail, that right lane is blocked there because of a crash. Got some police activity westbound State Road 528 approaching Beach Line East Toll Plaza. The cash lanes, the right lane there is blocked. And police activity is in the area, so be careful. Watch yourself, all right? And let's see, southbound Florida's Turnpike approaching US 301 Wildwood. That traffic is backed up to pass I-75. All the lanes are blocked or closed there. The alternate to use is State Road 44. Once again, all the lanes are closed there. The alternate to use, State Road 44. At I-4 eastbound and I-4 westbound, your Florida Turnpike main line southbound, you're dealing with a little congestion. On the eastbound side of I-4, it's a 25-minute ride from approaching County Road 46A over to the St. John's River Bridge. And on the westbound side of I-4, it's going to cost you about 15 minutes from Rural Drive Celebration over to pass State Road 429. The Sunrail trains, however, they're currently still running right on schedule. That's a quick look at our G traffic. Hey, your G-Cast, we got a slight chance of afternoon showers still coming our way. We've got a 40% chance of that probably happening. The highs today got up to about mid-90s, although it did feel like 108 degrees with that heat index value in there. And tonight it's mostly clear skies. The lows are going to be in the upper 70s. We'll have a south wind blowing at about 5 miles per hour, so we will have a little air movement. And tomorrow for your Thursday, sunny skies late in the morning, then becoming partly sunny. It's going to be hot again tomorrow with the highs in the upper 90s. We'll have a southwesterly breeze of about maybe 10 miles per hour tomorrow. And as we get closer to sunset, it's going to get a little more breezy, about maybe 15, we might make it to 15. The heat index reading again tomorrow is going to be what? 108 again tomorrow, so be prepared for it. Right now, Sanford, you're looking at 94, Daytona's at 88, Melbourne is at 90, and Orlando is at 94 with Pastor Mike Jr. on your G-Praise, and I got it.
1: Hey.

Yeah, that's music from Vashon Mitchell and God, My God, Gee Praise. How you doing? I'm D-Box. Good afternoon. Taking another look at RG traffic, trying to get you down the roadway safely. Let's see, southbound Jongyong Parkway at Emmett Street. All the lanes are blocked there. The alternates that you can use is Thacker Avenue, rather, to get around that crash. And westbound Oak Ridge Road, approaching Orange Blossom Trail, that right lane there is blocked. Let's see here. And we got some police activity still. Westbound State Road 528, approaching Beach Line East Toll Plaza Cash Lanes. The right lane there is blocked because of that police activity. And we've got a crash clear to tell you about. Westbound State Road 528, approaching Dallas Main Line Toll Plaza Cash Lanes. The left lane there is blocked because of that crash. Little cleanup activity going on. Southbound Florida Turnpike approaching US 301 Wildwood. That traffic is backed up to past I-75. The right shoulder is blocked there. There's a 30-minute delay, so be patient. Take time. No need to rush anyway. Slow it down. And we've got a little congestion. I-4 eastbound, I-4 westbound, and the turnpike. On the turnpike, approaching Osceola Parkway to past Osceola Parkway, mile marker 247. That is an 8-minute ride for you. And on the westbound side of I-4, Rural Drive, Celebration to pass State Road 529. That's going to take you about 15 minutes. And it's about 25 minutes approaching County Road 46A to the St. Johns River Bridge on the eastbound side of I-4. Your Sunrail trains, however, they're currently running right on schedule. That's a look at our G traffic. GCAS got a slight chance still of showers before the darkness falls upon us. We've got a 40% chance that was happening today. We got as high in the heat index as high as 108 degrees. Man, it was hot out there today. And tonight we've got mostly clear skies with the lows in the upper 70s. We've got a little breeze blowing at about 5 miles per hour tonight, so there will be some air movement. And tomorrow for your Thursday, sunny skies late in the morning, then becoming partly sunny. It's going to be hot again tomorrow with the highs in the upper 90s. We'll have a southwesterly breeze, maybe 5 miles per hour, and as we get closer to sunset, it'll pick up to about 10 miles per hour. The heat index for tomorrow, though, is going to feel like 108 degrees again tomorrow, so be prepared for it. Right now, Sanford, you're looking at 94. Daytona, you're at 88. Melbourne is at 90. And Orlando is at 94 as well. Melvin Crispell III, wonderful is your name on your G-Praise.

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0: Amen. We're going to give him all the glory and all the praise because he deserves it, don't you think? G-Praise, Central Florida's only 24-hour gospel music station. How you doing? I'm B-Box. Going to go over here and take a look at our G-Good News. Yeah, I love giving out good news. How about this one from Philippians 4:13? The scripture teaches us you can do everything through Christ who gives you strength. G-Praise.
1: It was the blood that redeemed me. 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When the enemy came to take my life, it was the blood.

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G Praise, Central Florida's only 24-hour gospel music station. How you doing? I'm B-Box. Good afternoon. Gonna take another look at our G traffic, trying to get you down the roadway safely. Let's see here. In Kissimmee area, Orange Blossom Trail at John Henry Jones Boulevard. That intersection is blocked. The alternate to use is Clay Street to get around that crash. And westbound Oak Ridge Road approaching Orange Blossom Trail, that right lane there is blocked because of a crash. And westbound State Road 528 approaching Dallas Marine Toll Plaza, cash lanes all need to see the left lane there is blocked because of a crash. And we've got a little cleanup activity getting started. Southbound Florida's Turnpike approaching US 301 Wildwood. That traffic is backed up to past I-75. The right shoulder is blocked there. There's a 30-minute delay. And I-4 eastbound, I-4 westbound, you're at 95 southbound. The Florida Turnpike southbound, you're dealing with a little congestion. On the eastbound side of I-4, it's going to take you about 15 minutes from Osceola Parkway over to pass. They go to 535. And on the westbound side of I-4, Rural Drive, Celebration, over to pass State Road 529. That's going to be about a 15-minute ride for you as well. The SunRail trains, however, they're currently running right on schedule. That's a quick look at our G traffic. G-Cast, we've still got a slight chance of showers coming before dark falls upon us. But tonight we've got mostly clear skies, and the lows are going to be in the upper 70s. And for tomorrow, your Thursday, sunny skies in the morning. Then it's going to become partly sunny with hot skies. It's going to be hot again tomorrow. Be ready for that. You can't deny that one. That's going to go on for a little while. The highs are going to be in the upper 90s for tomorrow. We'll have a little breeze blowing at about 10 miles per hour towards sunset. And the heat index is going to make it feel, once again, like 108 degrees. Right now, Sanford is at 94, Daytona is at 88, Melbourne is at 90, and Orlando is at 94 degrees. 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

media asked me how I know because he kept me from sleeping on the airport floor. My God, it's good. Gee, praise. Central Florida's only 24-hour gospel music station. How you doing? I'm B-Box. Good evening. Gonna go over here and take a look at our G-Traffic trying to get you home safely. Thanks for letting me ride with you, by the way. I'm enjoying every minute of this. Let's take a look at our roadways real quick. Westbound Oak Ridge Road approaching Orange Blossom Trail. That right lane is blocked there. There's a crash in the area, so use caution. And Orange Blossom Trail at John Henry Jones Boulevard, that intersection is blocked. The alternate to use is Clay Street to get around that crash. And we've got some cleanup activity going on. Southbound Florida's Turnpike approaching US 301 Wildwood. That traffic is backed up to past I-75. The right shoulder is blocked there. There's a 10-minute delay. So be patient. Take your time. Slow it down anyway. There's no need to be in a hurry. I-4 eastbound and I-4 westbound. Your express lanes westbound. Your I-95 southbound. And the Florida Turnpike southbound. You're dealing with a little congestion on the eastbound side of I-4. Approaching County Road 46A over to the St. John's River Bridge. That's going to take you about 25 minutes to make that ride. And on the westbound side of I-4, it's a 15-minute ride from Rural Drive Celebration over to pass State Road 429. SunRail trains, however, they're currently still running right on schedule. That's a quick look at our G-Traffic. Your G-Cast, well, tonight we still got a slight chance of rain coming our way. Mostly clear skies, though, and the lows are going to be in the upper 70s for tonight. And tomorrow for your Thursday, sunny skies late in the morning, then becoming partly sunny. It's going to be hot tomorrow again, once again tomorrow. The highs are going to be in the upper 90s. We'll have a little breeze blowing at about 10 miles per hour in the afternoon as we get closer to sunset. The heat index is going to make it feel like 108 degrees again tomorrow, so be prepared for that, okay? Right now, Sanford is at 94, Daytona is at 88, Melbourne is at 90, and Orlando is at 94 degrees. Hey, don't forget to go to gpraise.com and get all the details on how you can go have some fun. We got a family four-pack of tickets for you because we're helping you celebrate your birthday. Aquatica. Soak up the sun and then stay around for the glow at night. Get the details at gpraise.com. A family four-pack of tickets waiting for you. I know you want to go and have some fun. 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Just go on your

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Good afternoon. How are you? I'm D-Box. Going to go over here and take a look at our G traffic, but I want to remind you that the 11th annual Florida Kids and Family Expo is on the way. Yeah, you can get all the details at gpraise.com. All right, so let's take a look at the roadways. By the way, thanks for letting me roll right around with you. Let's see, over in Kissimmee, southbound John Young Parkway at Emmett Street, all the lanes are blocked there. The alternate to use is Thacker Avenue to get around that crash. And Orange Blossom Trail at John Henry Jones Boulevard, that intersection there is blocked. The alternate to use Clay Street to bypass that crash. And we've got a vehicle fire eastbound State Road 436 at Montgomery Road. The two left lanes there are blocked because of that vehicle fire. So be cautious and be patient. Westbound Oak Ridge Road approaching Orange Blossom Trail. The right lane is blocked there. There was a crash in the area, so watch yourself. All right, be careful. And we've got a little cleanup activity going on. Southbound Florida's Turnpike approaching US 301 Wildwood. That traffic is backed up to past I-75. The right shoulder is blocked. There's a 10-minute delay on that area. So be cautious, be patient, take your time, look out for each other, okay? I-4 eastbound and I-4 westbound, your express lanes westbound, your I-95. The Florida Turnpike, you're all dealing with a little bit of that congestion on the westbound side of I-4, approaching State Road 528 to approaching State Road 535. That's going to take you about 14 minutes to make that ride. And on the eastbound side of I-4, Osceola Parkway to past State Road 535, that's a 15-minute ride. The SunRail trains, however, they're currently running right on schedule. That's a quick look at our G traffic. G-Cast, mostly clear skies tonight. Lows are going to be in the upper 70s. Tomorrow for your Thursday, sunny late in the morning, then becoming partly sunny. It's going to be hot again tomorrow with the highs in the upper 90s. We'll have a little breeze blowing at about 10 miles per hour in the afternoon as we get closer to sunset. The heat index, however, is going to have it feeling like 108 degrees again tomorrow. So be prepared for that. Have plenty of water and stay hydrated, okay? Right now, Sanford is at 94. Daytona Beach is at 88. Melbourne is at 90. And Orlando is at 94 with Tasha Cobbs-Leonard, The Moment on the G.

It just makes you want to wake up every morning and say, God, I love you. Oh, thank you for another day to praise and glorify your name. I love it. Hey, that's some good news. I got some more for you, too. You know I like giving you good news. How about some G good news? It comes from Philippians 4:13. The scripture teaches us you can do everything through Christ who gives you strength.

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Good evening. How are you? I'm B-Box. Welcome to another evening of praise and inspiring gospel music on your G. Gonna go over here and take a quick look at our roadways, see if we can't get you home safely. Let's see, in the Kissimmee area, St. Southbound John Young Parkway, at our Emmett Street, all the lanes there are still closed. They're all blocked. And the alternate for you to use is Backer Avenue to get around that crash. And in Altamont Springs, eastbound State Road 436 at Montgomery Road, the two left lanes there are blocked. And the alternate that you can use there is Central Florida Parkway. Not Central Florida, just Central Parkway. We're out through Florida, I don't know. Central Parkway to get around that vehicle fire. And in Orlando, westbound Oak Ridge Road, approaching Orange Blossom Trail, the right lane there is blocked, and it's because of a crash. Little cleanup activity going on. Westbound State Road 408 at Good Homes Road, the left shoulder is blocked there. So just be patient. They're trying to get it cleared out for you. Also, more cleanup going on. Southbound Florida's Turnpike, approaching US 301 Wildwood. That traffic is backed up to pass I-75. The right shoulder is blocked. There's a 10-minute delay, so be patient. Take your time. Look out for each other. I-4 eastbound and I-4 westbound. Your express lanes westbound, your I-95. The Florida Turnpike, the beach line, and other toll roads. You're dealing with some of that congestion on the eastbound side of I-4. Approaching County Road 46A over to the St. Johns River Bridge, that's going to take you about 25 minutes. And on the westbound side of I-4, approaching State Road 528 to approaching State Road 535, that's going to take you about 14 minutes to make that ride. The SunRail trains, however, are currently still running on schedule. That's a quick look at our G traffic. G-Cast, tonight mostly clear skies. The lows are going to be in the upper 70s for tonight. And tomorrow for your Thursday, sunny skies late in the morning. Then it's going to become partly sunny. It's going to be hot again tomorrow with the highs in the upper 90s. We'll have a little breeze blowing at about 10 miles per hour out of the southwest tomorrow. The heat index, however, is going to have it feeling like 108 degrees once again. 108. Boy, that's hot. Oh, man. Sanford right now, you're at 94. Daytona, you're at 88. Melbourne is at 90. And Orlando is at 94 degrees. And honestly, I think we all just need Jesus on the G.

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I'm B-Box. Hello, Ricky. Let's do this.

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0: 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Central Florida's only 24-hour gospel music station. How you doing? Good evening. I'm D-Box. Thanks for letting me ride with you. I do appreciate the lift. I hope your day was good, all right, so far. Your night is going to be even better, I guarantee it. Let's take a look at the roadways first, get you home first, all right? Kissimmee southbound, John Young Parkway at Emmett Street. All the lanes there are still blocked. The alternate to use is Thacker Avenue to get around that crash and that vehicle fire in Altamont Springs. Eastbound, State Road 436 at Montgomery Road. The center lane there is still blocked. The alternate to use is Central Parkway to get around that vehicle fire. And westbound, Oak Ridge Road, approaching Orange Blossom Trail, the right lane there is blocked because of a crash. And we've got some debris in the road. Northbound I-95 past Dixie Highway, mile marker 279. The two right lanes are blocked there because of that debris. So use caution. Be careful. All right, slow it down anyway. Why are you in a hurry? Take your time. Don't you want to listen to us a little longer on the way home? Hey, we've got a little congestion going on. I-4 eastbound and I-4 westbound. Your I-95, I-75. The turnpike, you got a little congestion. On the eastbound side of I-4, it is a 25-minute ride from approaching County Road 46A over to the St. Johns River Bridge. That's about 25 minutes. And on the westbound side of I-4, it's about a 15-minute ride from Rural Drive Celebration over to past State Road 429. However, your SunRail trains, yeah, you guessed it, they're running currently right on schedule. That's a quick look at our G traffic. G-Cast, well, tonight we've got mostly clear skies in the start. The lows are going to be in the upper 70s. And tomorrow, for your Thursday, we got sunny late in the morning. Then it's going to become partly sunny. It's going to be hot tomorrow as well. The highs are going to be in the upper 90s. We'll have a southwesterly breeze at about 5 miles per hour. Then as we get closer to sunset, the wind will pick up a little bit. We'll end up about 10 miles per hour. And the heat index, however, is going to make it feel like 108 degrees again tomorrow. That's hot. And right now, Sanford, you're still at 94. Daytona, you're at 88 still. Melbourne is at 90 and Orlando is at 94 degrees. Here's Rudy Currents, No Greater Love, featuring Christy Michelle on G-Praise.
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Hey, don't forget, this is the rainy season, so make sure you go to jeepraise.com and make sure you got your hurricane preparedness kit together. Yeah, we've got details for you.

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G-Praise. How you doing? I'm B-Box. Good evening. Thanks for the ride home. Let me check out some traffic for you. See if I can't help you out a little bit. Hey, Kissimmee. Southbound Jongyong Parkway at Emmett Street. All the lanes there are still blocked. And the alternate to use is Thacker Avenue to get around that crash. Westbound Oak Ridge Road, approaching Orange Blossom Trail, the right lane there is blocked. There's a crash in the area there as well. I-4 eastbound and I-4 westbound, your I-95, I-75, the turnpike. You're dealing with a little congestion on the eastbound side of I-4, Osceola Parkway to pass State Road 535. Well, that's going to take you about 15 minutes. And on the westbound side of I-4, approaching State Road 528 to approaching State Road 535, that's going to take you about 14 minutes. Your Sunrail trains, however, they're currently running right on schedule. That's a quick look at our G-Traffic. Your G-Cast, well, mostly clear skies tonight. Lows are going to be in the upper 70s. Tomorrow for your Thursday, sunny late in the morning, then becoming partly sunny. It's going to be hot tomorrow once again with the highs in the upper 90s. We'll have a little breeze blowing at about 10 miles per hour towards sunset. The heat index, however, is going to have it feeling like 108 degrees again tomorrow. Right now, Sanford, you're at 94 still. Daytona, you're at 89. Melbourne, you're at 90. And Orlando, you are at 94 degrees. 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

Yes, yes, yes. 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And I've got some more good news for you. 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I've got some more good news. I'm just full of good news right now. Some G good news. It comes from Philippians 4:13. The scripture teaches us you can do everything through Christ, who gives you strength.

say, look at somebody else. Everybody say it. I know he's all right. Gee, praise. Central Florida's only 24-hour gospel music station. How you doing? I'm B-Box. Gonna take another look at our gee traffic. Let's see. Southbound John Young Parkway at Image Street. Still got that situation going on in Kissimmee. All the lanes there are still blocked. And the alternate to use is Thacker Avenue to get around that crash. And westbound Oak Ridge Road approaching Orange Blossom Trail. That right lane is still blocked because of a crash. And I-4 eastbound, I-4 westbound, your I-75, the Florida Turnpike, you got a little bit of congestion going on the, congestion. I don't even know. Hey, approaching Osceola Parkway to past Osceola Parkway, mile marker 247, that's on the Turnpike, there's an 8-minute slowdown for you. On the westbound side of I-4, it's going to take you about 15 minutes to go from Rural Drive Celebration exit to, past State Road 429. That's a 15-minute ride for you. 25 minutes to go approaching County Road 46A to the St. Johns River Bridge on the eastbound side of I-4. The Sunrail trains, however, they are currently running right on schedule. And that's a quick look at our G traffic. G-Cast, well, we've got mostly clear skies tonight. The lows are going to be in the upper 70s for tonight. Tomorrow for your Thursday, it's going to be sunny late in the morning. Then it's going to become partly sunny. It's going to be hot. The highs will be in the upper 90s. We'll have a southwesterly breeze at about 5 miles per hour. Then as we get into the later evening hours, closer to sunset, it's going to pick up a little bit, about 10 miles per hour. Instead of coming out of the southwest, it's coming straight out of the south. Hopefully that'll cool us off a little bit, huh? The heat index, however, is going to make it feel like 108 degrees again tomorrow. Right now, it is 94 in Sanford, 89 in Daytona, 90 in Sam Melbourne, and 94 here in Orlando, with music from Todd Delaney and No Weapon on the G.

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0: 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Every time I go through something bad, come out of it, feel a little stronger. 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How you doing? I'm B-Box. 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Gonna go over and take a look at our G-Traffic, see if we can't get you home safely. By the way, thanks for the ride. I appreciate you letting me ride along with you. Let's see, southbound Zhongyang Parkway at Emmett Street. All the lanes there are still blocked. The alternate to use is Thacker Avenue to get around that crash. And westbound Oak Ridge Road approaching Orange Blossom Trail, the right lane there is blocked because of a crash. I-4 eastbound and I-4 westbound, your Florida Turnpike, you're dealing with a little congestion. On the westbound side of I-4, it's a 14-minute ride from Rural Drive Celebration to pass State Road 429. And on the Turnpike, southbound, approaching Osceola Parkway to past Osceola Parkway, I'm talking about mile marker 247, that's going to take you about 7 minutes. And your Sunrail trains, yeah, they're currently running right on schedule. That's a look at our G traffic. G-Cast, well, tonight we've got mostly clear skies. The lows are going to be in the upper 70s for tonight. Tomorrow, for your Thursday, sunny late in the morning. Then it's going to become partly sunny. It's going to be hot. The highs are going to be in the upper 90s. We'll have a little breeze about 5 miles per hour during the day. And as we get closer to sunset, they're going to pick up out of the south at about 10 miles per hour. The heat index, however, is going to have it feeling pretty much like today, 108 degrees. Ooh, that's hot. Right now, Sanford, you're at 85. Daytona, you're at 84. And Melbourne is at 86. And Orlando is at 86 degrees. Here's James Fortune and Faya. Still able on the G. Your G.
1: Many times in life, we focus on all that we don't have. And it makes us worry. But today,

0: And remember that
1: God is able.
0: He's able.
1: Able.
0: He hasn't changed.
1: He's still able. Able.
0: Seems like problems are waiting in line just for you.
1: God is able.
0: He's able.
1: Able.
0: You say, I've never faced anything like this before.

0: 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Where is that? In the choir stand. Where it at?
1: In the choir stand. Where it at?
0: Hey!
1: In the choir stand.
0: Eddie, I want to go back to that. Gotta keep watching.
1: In the choir stand. Where it at?
0: Do that break.

0: in the choir set, baby. Yes, it is. Anybody still singing the choir? Where you at, choir members? God bless you. Oh, yeah.
1: Praise. G Praise.

Yes, yes, yes, that's music from Jacalyn Carr, and you're bigger than anything. That's God for you, boy. There's nothing bigger than God, and there's nothing more powerful or more loving than God. How you doing? I'm B-Box. G-Praise, 106.3 Orlando, 93.3 Sanford. Got a little G-good news for you, some G-good news. Comes from Philippians 4:13. 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

0: 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Good evening, how are you? I'm B-Box. Hey, taking our last look at our G-Traffic for the evening. I'm going to get on out of here. I'm glad that you let me ride along with you. Thanks for the ride home. So, hey, westbound Ridge, Oak Ridge Road approaching Orange Blossom Trail. That right lane there is still blocked because of a crash. And we got a little construction set up northbound Florida's Turnpike past US 192, mile marker 245. That left lane there is blocked because of that construction, so use caution and be careful. I-4 eastbound and I-4 westbound got just a little congestion left. On the eastbound side, Osceola Parkway to pass State Road 535, that's going to take you about 14 minutes. And if you're on the westbound side of I-4 approaching State Road 528 to approaching State Road 535, that's going to take you about 10 minutes. And from Rural Drive Celebration over to pass State Road 429, that's going to take you about 14 minutes to make that ride. The SunRail trains, however, they're still running right on schedule. That's a look at our G-Traffic. G-Cast, well, tonight we've got mostly clear skies. The lows are going to be in the upper 70s for tonight. And tomorrow for your Thursday, it's going to be sunny late in the morning. Then it's going to become partly sunny. Will be hot tomorrow. The highs are going to be in the upper 90s. We'll have a southwesterly breeze throughout the day at about 5 miles per hour. Then as we get closer to sunset, there's a switch up on us to start coming in out of the south at about 10 miles an hour. The heat index reading, however, is going to make it feel like 108 degrees again tomorrow, so be prepared for that. Right now, Sanford, you're still at about 85. Daytona, you're at 84. Melbourne is at 86. And Orlando is also at 86 degrees. Hey, well, look, that's it for me. My time is done for the evening. And as always, put a smile on your face and keep it there. And don't forget, in order to show love to others, you must first learn to show love to yourself. We've got more of God's words through the sounds of beautiful gospel music coming your way. And to keep you company, yeah, we're going to fill your speakers with some amazing grace. Have yourself a blessed night and sleep in peace, knowing that God has you in His arms.
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